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0: 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All my niggas dressed in that Rojo. I ride for my guys, that's the bro code. Baby gave me that's a low blow. Damn, she made me weak when she deep.
1: Official frequency for the young and young at heart.

Yo, Eli, why they testing me? 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Like, we ain't in these streets more than sesame. But that shit chick, then why she texting me? Why she keep calling my phone, speaking sexually? Every time I'm out, why she stressing me? You call her Stephanie? I call her...

0: Champagne for my pain. BBC News with Neil Nunes. The U.S. Secretary of State Marco Rubio has said reaching a peace deal with Iran will take a few days, despite renewed U.S. strikes on the country. For its part, Iran said it had downed what it called a hostile stealth drone. Residents of Beirut's southern suburbs have been fleeing their homes after Israel launched airstrikes across Lebanon. Footage on social media showed long lines of vehicles as people preempted expected Israeli attacks on the Hezbollah stronghold. The head of the World Health Organization is traveling to the Democratic Republic of Congo as it struggles to contain an Ebola outbreak. Dr. Tedros Adhanom Ghebreyesus said dealing with the disease was made harder by conflict in eastern Congo and international aid cuts. An investigation by Human Rights Watch has found evidence the UAE has been involved in recruiting Colombian mercenaries to fight for the paramilitary rapid support forces in the war in Sudan. The RSF has been accused of crimes against humanity. A group of seven women and 12 children linked to Islamic State group fighters are heading to Australia, having spent years in Syria. The so-called IS brides had been held by Kurdish forces. Australia's Home Affairs Minister said they would not receive government assistance. Ukraine's government says Russian threats to launch large-scale strikes in Kyiv are shameless blackmail. Moscow advised foreign nationals to leave the Ukrainian capital, saying it would hit targets connected to the Ukrainian army. Kyiv said the threats were designed to intimidate foreign diplomats. One of the all-time greats of American jazz, the saxophonist Sonny Rollins, has died aged 95. He played alongside other huge names, including Charlie Parker, Thelonious Monk, and John Coltrane. BBC News.
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0: That's Cardi B right there with Kehlani. It's called Save. Good morning, going out to you. How are you feeling on a beautiful Tuesday like this particular one? I mean, it's vibes on Absolute Vibes, and we're here to give you nothing but a good experience. It's called Rise and Shine. And yeah, what can I even say, man? Welcome to Tuesday, the 26th day of May 2026. As usual, we're going to be getting you jams from some of your very favorite people. We're going to be, you know, going on journeys musically that you love very much. So if you finally just rolled yourself out of bed, well, big ups going out to you. This next applause is for you. If you're already out and about, you know, going about your business, well, realist MVP is you. There are certain people who are already, you know, in the office. Chale, deadlines are crushing you. Some of you are just trying to escape the traffic. We never bore, we love it. That's the whole idea. And good morning going out to that first-time listener. Well, a lot of you are not first-time listeners. Most of you are just first-time texters or callers. I'm sure there's a new listener out there. If today's your first time joining us, good morning going out to you. This is YFM. Official frequency for the young on heart. I call it frequency for good vibes. That's what I say. I want you to join us to have a good experience today. Allow us to make your morning epic. YFM.
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0: We're going to do that in ways that you love very much. We have a couple of stories making the rounds. We call it Breakfast Buzz. We also have questing of the day where you get to interact with us. I still haven't recovered from the fact that a whole song was done with a World Cup in mind. No black African player or legend was mentioned in it. I still know they understand. And we had an African Giants in there. Hopefully I'll take some time to get it. So help me God.
2: Alaj, now could you call Lafia or Alaj Berry, call Lafia? Yagida, Yamatanka.
0: Charlie, good morning going out to you. That's a word coming out from David in Oxford. You see, I love it more than you love it. Charlie. What can I even say? Good morning, Brownberry. I'm Kofi Bills from Ashama Newtown, bro. You're already making my day. God did. Thank you very much. I appreciate that. Madrista, how you doing this morning? Morning, O'Berry. I didn't say it. One question for you loud and clear from David Nemo Oxford. David, how you doing today, man? David was the one that sent me the message talking about, you know, the holiday and all of that. Love it very much, man. Big ups going out to you. Well, listen to me carefully. There's so many things to, you know, to get into today. We're going to play a game called TikTok Beat the Clock a little later. Now, TikTok Beat the Clock, you get to calling. I have two winners since we resumed.

0: Well, let's listen to it one more time. Maybe we'll get it this time. Sounds so nice to me.
1: Alaj, now could you call Lafia or Alaj Berry call Lafia? Yagida, Yamatanka, Yayanku, Surukanas, Kuna Lafia, Mungo de Allah. A man has soon to make a bingo. Don't go be holiday, don't Juma holiday. In a buyer, Kafed Minikaji. Musan go be Sala Babani. I'm a neighbor sending at the holiday, may soon look you on the Sunday, then Juma, in a buyer, Kafed Minikaji.
0: Yeah, I'm sure you understand the pockets of that. What's the meaning you're asking? And I see, how can I explain it? I didn't wait to graduate my class where I left. I should have waited. 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Call the number 0542-307-941. That's 0542-307-941. Back to School Essentials Ghana. Everything your child needs for school all in one place. That's what it is. Take advantage. Message from Harry Zomi says, Harry Zomi from Tema. Brownberry, good holiday. Thank you very much. You know the moments when the alarm rings, right? And life is already throwing a whole bunch of questions at you. Your campus, office, hustle, dreams waiting to be chased. Well, these are the moments that you need something that stays with you. You need something that helps you show up and keep going. That's why Cowboy Coffee stays with me every single moment. Whether you're grinding for that exam, pushing deadlines at work, or cooking up the next big idea, Cowboy Coffee gives you that creamy taste and rich coffee aroma to kickstart your day, right? And that you can enjoy it anytime. Because success doesn't happen overnight. It's the little moments, the early mornings, the late nights. And through it all, Cowboy Coffee day with you. You know, Cowboy Coffee with you every moment. Ladies and gentlemen, good morning going out to you. It is 45 past the hour. What are you living by today, man? What's pushing? What's keeping you going today? I'd love to know. Look, this 2026, right? Let me something small ruin a long time friendship. Sometimes you have to look out for your people. 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Absolutely. Ladies and gentlemen, good morning, going out. We're going to get into more music right about now. If you just joined the experience, how are you doing? Let's get into more. Don't touch it. It's the big Y.

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8: Good morning, welcome back to it. Today is a very interesting day. We're going to get into question of the day. We have a couple of stories making the rounds as well. We'll get into that. I told you earlier on that we're going to play a game called TikTok Beat the Clock, so get ready to be a part of that as well. Get all your, you know, your answers ready for my questions. Whilst we're on it, I'd like to quickly let you know that today is another day for us to get into business and make all the magic happen. We had a conversation yesterday that had to do with Ace. Hopefully we get to, you know, break it down more for you as the weeks go by. And for now, let's get into more music. Absolutely. If you're ready, let's make magic happen. I'll catch you on the flip side. Don't touch it. It's the big Y.

0: not slap the same second time round. I ain't perfect, but I'll say that I'm real. If it's real, say how you feel.
1: We could've been, we could've been, we could've been.
2: Music coming out from Dave and Snow Allegra. It's called Law of Attraction. Bringing us to 58 past 6 in the morning. On the 26th of May, 2026. It's a very special day. This is Rise and Shine. What's really going on with you, man? How are you doing today? How are you feeling? How's everything going? I'd love to hear from you. The number to reach me live is 020-222-2073. Who's in the news this morning? Well, we're going to get into that as well. The number to reach me live, once again, is 020-222-2073. Good morning, Brownberry. It's yet another beautiful day. Big up, Selector Danny. The welcome song. Song be no dear African giant, no first cry. Like some jam for make the cut. Obed from Amara here. I mean, a lot of people should have made the cut, to be honest. A couple of names should have made the cut. George Weah should have made the cut. Okay, maybe not. Roger Miller should have made the cut. Okay, maybe not. Asamajan for the inside. There's certain names, like at least just throw a couple of African names in there. Mokotoxi at least. A few of them are in there. That's all we're not asking for anything, but they'll tell you they put what Mo Salah for inside. Those they mention South Africa. Don't cut it. Hello, good morning, YFM Brownberry. This is Gaddafi Istar. Send my shout outs to all big boys in Techno Guay State. Like Dominic Asamoa and Ian Moray. This is Gaddafi Istar. Thank you very much for connecting this morning. Also, a message here says the message is blend you. Some of them voice notes too. Don't worry, I'll get into that shortly. It's 7 on the dot. Let's touch base with the BBC. I'll catch you shortly. Don't touch it.
3: BBC News with Neil Nunes. The U.S. Secretary of State, Marco Rubio, has said reaching a peace deal with Iran will take a few days, despite renewed U.S. strikes on the country and Iran saying it had downed a hostile stealth drone. Iranian officials have been meeting Qatari mediators in Doha. Residents of Beirut's southern suburbs have been fleeing their homes after Israel launched airstrikes across Lebanon. Footage online showed long lines of vehicles as people preempted expected Israeli attacks on the Hezbollah stronghold. The head of the World Health Organization is traveling to the Democratic Republic of Congo as it struggles to contain an Ebola outbreak. Tedros Adhanom Ghebreyesus said delays in detecting cases mean responders were now playing catch-up. Human Rights Watch says it's found evidence the UAE has been involved in recruiting Colombian mercenaries to fight for the paramilitary rapid support forces in the Sudan war. The report says the fighters were moved in via Somalia, Chad, and Libya. A group of 7 women and 12 children linked to Islamic State group fighters are heading to Australia, having spent years in Syria. The so-called IS brides had been held by Kurdish forces. An Australian minister said they would not receive government assistance. A drone display that's part of an annual sound and light festival in Australia has been called off after 89 drones fell into Sydney Harbour. A harbour employee said he saw the drones crashing into a wharf and almost hitting some workers. And one of the all-time greats of American jazz, the saxophonist Sonny Rollins, has died aged 95. A son of Harlem from the 1940s, he became a key player in the bebop scene. That's the latest BBC World News.

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1: I've seen the devil down sunset in every place.

That's Money Long in the back right there with Made For Me, bringing us to 16 past 7. Now, Felix Apanyajan has reportedly been left counting loss after thieves allegedly broke into his residence in Bergamo, Italy, while he was away with the Black Stars in Mexico on international duty. Can you imagine? Reports say the burglars actually made away with watches, jewelry, designer bags, shoes, and other valuables during the raid. Videos circulating online reportedly show parts of the home ransacked while investigations into burglary are currently ongoing. Charlie, it is crazy, man. It's not even funny at this point. The things that are happening. Now, the 28-man Black Star squad for World Cup preparation, Will's friendly has been named. I don't know if you... One of the stories that is making the rounds is that Baba Abdulrahman is in the list. Guido Mensah is in there, as well as Marvin Senaya. We have Alidu Seydou. We have Abdul Mumin. We have four goalkeepers representing. We have Benjamin Asari, Lawrence Atizigi. We have Joseph Annan, as well as Solomon Agbasi. We also have Paul Riverson. Charlie, your favorite player is in Thomas Partey is in there. Kamaldeen Suleiman is in there. Christopher Bonsu is in there. Kwesi Sibo is in there. Jerome Opoku is in there, as well as Jonas Ajete, Kojo Pompepra, Alexander Jiku, Elisha Owusu. We also have Abdul Fatah Isahaku, as well as Brandon Thomas Asante. We have Antoine Semenyo. We have Jordan Ayew. We have Inaki Williams. We have Prince Kwabena Edu. 28-man squad has actually been called up. We have a friendly with Wales on the 2nd of June. Ladies and gentlemen, good morning going out to you. This is Rise and Shine. There's a couple of stories making the rounds. We're going to get into more of them. So many people are talking about, you know, Drake releasing 3 albums. Rick Ross has had his fair share of excitement. Even Trevor Noah spoke about something interesting that I'll share with you a little later. Seriously, man, we're going to get into more music right now. It's 18 past the hour. Before we get into all the jams we have available for you, I'd like to quickly get into this. Don't touch it.

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2: 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To learn more about how Palm University College can help you become an ethical and excellent professional right here in Africa. Good morning, going at you. It's 23 past the hour. You are welcome to the show. This is Rise and Shine. It is that time of the year again where Europe's best meet to battle it out on the grid full of football. History is made, old dynasties give way, as teams are forever remembered for being among the few to hold one of football's most coveted honors, the UEFA Champions League trophy. 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Supporters and rivals alike to enjoy a great night of football. Come experience Budapest from the Atlantic Mall, Accra. Side attractions include rep your favorite team jerseys, a mini rave, fan zone, football banter. There's going to be predict and win and many more. So come one, come all on the 30th of May at exactly 2 p.m. and stand a chance of winning lots of amazing prizes before kickoff. As we prepare for a legendary night of football between the reigning champions PSG and the Gunners Arsenal as they seek to win their very first UEFA Champions League trophy. Who takes it all home? Let's find out together and experience the game. And the only way we know how is the YFM UEFA Champions League Finals viewing party live at Atlantic Mall. This happened on the 30th of May, 2 p.m. You do not want to miss. That's all I want to tell you about real quick. Make sure you don't miss this. Just before we get back into all the music we have available for you, know those little moments that make home feel like home, right? 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We're going to get into more music. We'll get into Questing of the Day as well shortly. Don't touch it.

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9: Good morning, welcome back to Live and Direct. We are, it's a very beautiful day, I really must say, and we're gonna get into a certain song.
4: Bye.
9: That, you know, this is Twitch Forever. Some of these songs, and I'm playing them these days, eh? The songs are nice. From Tamil. But you don't want to play because of the situation that's at hand. Makes me sad. Let's get into it. This is Twitch. Happy every day. Let's go.

morning going out to you. Oh, man. Don't watch anybody. Just chill. That's all he's trying to say. His name is Twitch. Good morning going out to you. This is Rise and Shine today. Today is the 26th day of May. Today happens to be a Tuesday. Yeah, I mean, we're talking about when I mentioned the list of players who made the round, the kind of results I expected from some particular people. George is representing all the people. Let me read that message real quick. Before that, good morning, Brownberry, Lucky Junior, Elam Junior, inside Teshi Estate. Thank you for making our morning great. Thank you very much. What more can we do, man? Appreciate you for acknowledging, all right? For the sake of Barbara, man, we should not go past the first round. Because his management team is run by the GFA president. We are not a serious country. I vex. Have you seen there's a skit on Instagram where there's two players who are going to get chosen to be part of a team. So the first one grabs the ball. That's so many skills, so many dribbles, so many things. And he's like exceptionally good. He's from the ghetto. He doesn't have all the money. You know how the story is going already. There's another one who is well dressed, by the way. You know, has all the, you know, football apparel, the jerseys, the boots, shin guards, bands, everything on lock. They give him ball. Come on, juggling, seven. You know if you juggle up to 5-7. You know if you do tatis. You know if you do tatis. You know if you even do seven. So, you know, the first guy thinks, oh, this is a bag. He's won it. He's the one that's going to get chosen. Come on, see, the guy was standing by his father. The other guy, the one who is terribly not good at all, right, was standing with his father. His father just gives something small to the distance, to the management, the manager. And they were announcing who was going to get chosen. You guessed right. You guessed exactly. Your guess is as good as mine. Who do you think was chosen? Was it the first guy or the second guy? If it's serious in life, who do you think was chosen? The first guy or the second guy? We're in tune. If you be young boy, listen to Brownberry. This is your boy, Stevie, aka TV3 Inside the Corporal. We're in tune inside TV3 World and Shop of Fienya. Thank you very much. Since if you be young boy, listen to Brownberry. If you young boy, listen to IFM. Guys, we're going to get into a conversation shortly. But tell me, who do you think was chosen of the two of the scenario I just described? The first guy or the second guy? What do you think? Special shout outs going out to the beautiful Lisa. Thank you for connecting. Appreciate you. Kobe Tuesday says, good morning, Brownberry. You know those little moments, right? Where everything is working perfect. And then one thing happens. Your whole mind is doing you some wavy. Big ups to Cooling Young. He's coming up from TV3. I appreciate you.

0: So we played a song by Joey B. Apparently, the song's directed at your favorite artist. Not your favorite artist, but at Medical. Very interesting times, if you ask me. I can't wait for a reply. This beef goes sweet pass. Real quick, we're gonna get into this right now, okay? Let's make magic happen. This is Boyz Kassa, cause it's true.
1: We had to do that, right? Saga. Iba. King Kiba.

boys in Kasaba did flavor, flavor. Yeah, Eba, King Keba.

0: let me say, European countries are nothing without Africa. Do you know that?
1: I know that. I know that.
0: Yes. So now, let's do like this. Africa have to come to unite tonight, you know, unite like this. And nothing from Africa here will fight you, you understand?
1: Yeah.
0: But now let's see who will call for help. they will call for help. No, like serious. I like this topic you brought up. They will call. European countries will call Africa for help. Not for even for only food, but you know, we want to help. Financial help. You understand?
1: Charlie, hey.
0: No, you are doing a good job.
1: Thank you very much. I appreciate.
0: You are doing a great job. God
1: will
0: bless you.
1: Amen, amen, amen. I love the sound of that. Thank you so much. Okay?
0: All right.
1: Now, here's the rule for what we're going to do next. When you call me, I'm going to ask you questions. This is what I'm going to be playing whilst you're answering my question. When you're answering, you're going to be hearing this in the background. Now, is the time moving? I want you to answer as many of the questions as much as possible, okay? Answer as many questions as much as possible. And hopefully get to join Osman and Regina as my next set of winner, okay? To being a part of it. But before I get into that.
2: Genuinely love the country and worked and not there for their personal interests. And also, if only citizens were genuinely disciplined and ready for change. Enjoy your week and thank you for always having our back.
1: All right, good morning going out to you, Ms. Mafo. Thank you so much. I'm glad that finally came through. So now, give me a call. We're playing TikTok at the clock right now, okay? I'm going to ask you a couple of questions. I want you to answer the questions right. I have a couple of voice notes as well. Iraja sent me a message that, Charlie, I'm definitely going to get into. He says, Uncle Brown, but on a side note, and some women, the way they drive, eh, did it make me now weak? Hey, wickedness be what? Oh, dabby. That's coming from Iraja. That's crazy. It's a topic for another day, to be honest. Now, give me a call on 0202222073. Let's play a game of TikTok Bit the Clock. I have prizes for the winners. Africa will stop when it stopped exporting raw stuff and importing finished systems. Interesting. Very interesting. This as well.
3: Good morning, bro, Barry, and good morning to everybody listening. I think Africa will be unstoppable if we don't see politics as our savior, where leaders go there to save themselves and their families and think about it as something we go in to solve people's issue and make lives better.
1: All right, guys, it's time for TikTok Bit the Clock now. So, yeah, let's get into it. 0202222073. I've got very simple questions, to be honest. The questions, they're not that difficult. So don't be afraid. Those of you who are being afraid to call me now because of the very simple questions. Let's get into it. Give me a call on 0202222073. Are you ready?
4: I'm ready. You said it's not difficult. That's why I called.
1: So you're one of the people who are afraid?
4: Yes.
1: All right. So now this is my first caller. All right. Your timer starts now. And your first question. Hold on. All right. Here we go. Are you ready?
4: Yeah.
1: Okay. Your timer starts now. Your first question is, when did Ghana last host the Africa Cup of Nations?
4: Skip.
1: What is the capital city of Kenya?
4: Nairobi.
1: Which company owns WhatsApp?
4: Meta.
1: What is the national currency of the United Kingdom?
4: Pound.
1: Which Ghanaian artist is known as One God?
4: Stone Boy.
1: What color do you get when you mix blue and yellow?
4: Green.
1: Which African country is famous for the pyramids?
4: Egypt.
1: What is the tallest animal in the world?
4: Giraffe.
1: Which app is mainly used for professional networking and jobs, online, social media?
4: LinkedIn.

0: Yeah.
1: Oh man, that was your final question. Thank you so much for calling, Anesi. Keep listening, okay?
0: Okay.
1: All right. You see, the questions are not that difficult. She did good, right? Give me a call. I'm going to pick two more callers for TikTok Beat the Clock right about now. And hopefully when I come back, we continue the topic for the day as well. Good morning. How you doing, Desmond?
2: Yeah, I'm doing well. Yourself?
1: I'm good too, Desmond. Are you ready for me?
2: Yeah, go ahead.
1: Your timer starts now. Your first question is, what is the capital of United States?
2: London.
1: London, right? Which Ghanaian...
2: You said UK or US?
1: I said US.
2: Oh, Los Angeles.
1: Los Angeles, okay.
2: Yeah.
1: Which Ghanaian musician released a song, Paris? A song called Paris?
2: Paris?
1: Yes.
2: Next question.
1: Next one. Which sport uses a racket and a shuttlecock?
2: Come again?
1: Which sport uses a racket and a shuttlecock?
2: Cricket.
1: What is the hardest natural substance in the world?
2: The what?
1: The hardest natural substance in the world. Which continent is Ghana located on?
2: Africa.
1: What does ATM stand for? ATM.
2: Automatic teller machine.
1: Which artist released the song Lomo Lomo?
2: Kiddy and Black Sherry.
1: Which, your time is up. Desmond, thank you so much for calling, okay?
2: Okay, my brother.
1: I appreciate you.
2: Thank you.
1: Yes, we're going to pick one final caller right about now. Give me a call. Be my final caller. Let's see who's my winner today. Nanesi called and Desmond also called. It's your turn to call. Good morning, Mr. Kobe Twist. How are you doing today?
3: Wonderful.
1: I need to be able to hear you very well because your answer depends on that. Me hearing your answer depends heavily on that.
3: Yes, sir.
1: Are you ready?
3: Yes, sir.
1: Really active. All right. Your time starts now. Which blood type is known as the universal donor? Which blood type is known as the universal donor? All right. What is the main language spoken in Brazil?
3: Spanish.
1: Which Ghanaian city is known as the Garden City? Which Ghanaian city is known as the Garden City? I should skip that too. Which country won the first ever FIFA World Cup?
3: Uruguay.
1: What is the largest organ in the human body?
3: The heart.
1: The heart. Which social media platform is famous for disappearing messages?
3: WhatsApp.
1: Say again?
3: WhatsApp.
1: Okay. What is the boiling point of water?
3: Skip.
1: Your time is up, Kobe. Thank you so much for calling, okay?
3: Yes,
1: all right. Let me quickly go through the answers. I'm supposed to do this early. Okay, so the first, when did Ghana last host the African Cup of Nations? 2008. What is the capital city of Kenya? Is Nairobi. Which company owns WhatsApp? It's Meta. The national, the currency for United Kingdom is pound sterling. Which Ghanaian artist is known as One God? Stone Boy. Which color do you get when you mix blue and yellow? It's green. Which African country is known for, famous for the pyramids? Is Egypt. What is the tallest animal in the world? Is giraffe. Which app is mainly used for professional networking and jobs? Is LinkedIn. What is the capital of the United States? Is Washington, D.C. Which Ghanaian artist, a musician, released the song Paris? Is King Promise. Which sport uses a racket and a shuttlecock? Is badminton. What is the hardest natural substance in the world? Is diamond. Which continent is in Ghana? Which continent is Ghana located in Africa? What does ATM stand for? Is automated teller machine. Which artist released the song Lomo Lomo? Is Kitty. Which blood type is known as the universal donor? Is O negative. What is the main language spoken in Brazil? Is Portuguese. Which Ghanaian city is known as the Garden City? Is Kumasi. And which country won the first ever FIFA World Cup? Is Uruguay. What is the largest organ in the human body? Is the skin. Which social media platform is famous for disappearing messages? Is Snapchat. The boiling point of water is 100 degrees. Ladies and gentlemen, those were the questions we asked today. I think my winner for the day today, it looks to me like it's Nanesi. Nanesi is my winner for today. I'll get into more details on that right after Loud and Live.
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YFM, they know they insult artists. 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
3: 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We're in La Paz Star Times Building, we're in Kaswa, the Takoradi Station. We're at Dakuman Junction, as well as Odoko Main Traffic Light. We're also in East Legon, Baoleshi, opposite Allied Oil, that's where you can find us. Good morning, going at you, it's 45 past 8 in the morning. Send me a voice note, send me a message on the number 0202222073. Africa will be unstoppable if we the Africans unite and big up yourself and your crew and the boys inside Cooling Young House. As of now, more boys listen to you every morning. Charlie, thank you very much, man. We appreciate that. It's a blessing to have you be a part of this. I painted a scenario on radio this morning where I was talking about two guys go for a justify your inclusion. Now this is a skit online. The first guy comes, you know, just regularly dressed from the ghetto. And then the other one comes with his father, fully dressed, you know, settings on point. And they are there to play football, right? So they give the ball to the first one to do something. Charlie, he's doing all the skills. You know, the walkovers, everything. They do everything, like doing a great job, juggles properly. And then, like, he killed it. He did an amazing job. The skills were on point. You can see that he's put in years and was an accomplished footballer for that matter. And the second guy grabs the ball. His coordination between his mind and his legs was not even moving well. He couldn't even do anything. You know, if he even juggled the ball up to 5 sets. So the first guy is thinking that, you know what? This one, there's a bag. I'm bagging it. I'm taking it. And then it's time for the manager to declare who the team was choosing. Guess who they chose? The second guy came with his dad. His dad had a lot of money. Pocketed a guy's manager some small money. Then it was time to announce who was chosen. Mini Go says, if the first guy gets chosen, cry like Agobo. Who said the world is fair to those who don't pump it? Come on. The world is not fair to you if you don't pump it. Yo. Yeah, the second guy was chosen. That's all. As you know, they bribed their way through it. That's all I'm saying. Big shouts going out to CBG IT team. It's Echo Go Blame Lay. This is coming up from Mini Ghost. Shout outs going out to the CBG IT team. Echo Go Blame Lay. Big up to you. Good morning, Rise and Shine. And good morning, Brownberry. I want to wish my best friend a happy birthday. Happy birthday to you, my Aram. May God bless you with strength for every battle, wisdom for every choice, and peace that never leaves you. I pray that this year opens doors no one can shut and reminds you how deeply you are valued and loved. This is beautiful. So this is the only thing I need from you. Include your name as well so your friend Aram can know this is coming up from you.

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Are you a people manager? 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Alternatively, you can actually contact Audrey on 050-882-4058. The first number ended with 56, the second one ends with 58, and then the numbers are 050-882-40, either 56 or 58, either way you're speaking to somebody in relation to this. Send a quick email to a.latte@cihrmghana.org or a.sapir@cihrmghana.org. Very simple. CIHRM Ghana Conference 2026 is happening. You should be a part of all of this. That's all we're trying to say this morning. CIHRM Ghana 2026 Conference, shaping the future of HR right here in Ghana. Ladies and gentlemen, there's absolutely more music coming up shortly. I'm going to drop Stamina, but before that, ha ha ha. Yesterday, the boys were asking me to play this. I wasn't able to play it.

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1: 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Don't sleep on it, all right? 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Ladies and gentlemen, good morning going out to you. Let's get into it.

0: Good morning, going out to you, YFM. Good morning, Brownberry. Africa would be unstoppable if Africa wasn't so easy to live in. If the soil was so infertile, if we were weak and not strong, if we only had sunlight and rain for only a few weeks a year, if all water bodies froze up yearly, if we could only farm 3 months a year, Africans would be better. Things were just a bit tougher. Imagine a madman can just walk naked January to December, no problem. Anyway, the jingle is fire. $1 million, $1 million. Wait, which jingle is fire? Talk to me about which jingle are you talking about? I'm confused, man. Which jingle are you talking about? Which jingle is fire? Let me know. Anyways, that's our time. Shout outs going out to the you know, the CBG IT team in Kokumlim, especially lawyer Joshua Achia, aka Osofo Penny, and Mr. Forte. They're on the lockdown. Good morning going out to you, lawyer. I'm talking about Joshua Chiam, aka Osofo Penny, and Mr. Forte. Charlie, this one's coming up from Mini Ghost. You already know who it is. Salute, shout outs going out to Selector Danny and to Mary Madrista. Thank you very much. Charlie, the message is, I know if you read all. When we keep pushing each other, I'm Zico. Zico, I agree with you. Hello, YFM. I'm Prince of Being Stanza. Inside Ritz. Africa will be better if only our leaders start thinking about how they rule well and also put things in place where it has to be. Thank you very much for sharing that with me this morning. His Majesty, how are you doing? His Majesty sent the message, says, salute, King. Right back at you, my brother. I hope you're good too. Hey, what are you reacting to? Ghana would be unstoppable if we get visa, if we get free visa to USA. This is coming from Sri Lanka. Hey, the second guy was chosen. Of course, the second guy was chosen. Hello, good morning, Brownberry billionaire from Australia. Africa will be unstoppable if the innovative minds well-financed and supported, and talents well-groomed and supported. Thank you very much for that. And on that note, we're out. We're back on radio tomorrow morning. Please do enjoy the rest of your day. Up next is the Mid-Morning Radio Experience. Don't touch. It's going to be vibes on Triple Vibes. You already know. Charlie, a lot of you are trying to... I missed something, I guess. You missed something, right? The YFM just go back into our car to YFM. Isn't it a jingle on a song? Hashtag 1 million. I'm so confused. I missed something, I guess. Anyways, we'll discuss that tomorrow. Thank you so much for connecting. Holla at your boy, $1 million. Charlie! We're out.
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1: Over 1,900 matches brought us to the football finals month. But history doesn't care about the journey. It only remembers how it ends. The Premier League, Betway Prem, UEFA Champions League, Serie A, La Liga and more. 8 trophies, 1 month of mayhem to decide them all. Stay connected and watch DStv to catch the football season finale this May. It's on.
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0: 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InvestCorp is licensed by the Securities and Exchange Commission, SEC, as well as the National Pensions Regulatory Authority, NPRA.
1: BBC News with Danielle Yawovetska. The US military says renewed strikes on Iranian targets were defensive as diplomatic moves continue to try to end the war. The attacks on Iranian missile sites and boats trying to lay mines have put renewed pressure on the ceasefire. The US Secretary of State said progress over reaching a peace deal with Iran would take a few days. Pakistan's defence minister has rejected the possibility of Islamabad normalising ties with Israel by joining President Trump's Abraham Accords initiative. Pakistan was one of six Muslim nations told to do so as a mandatory part of a wider deal to end the Iran war. Residents of Beirut's southern suburbs have been fleeing their homes after Israel launched airstrikes across Lebanon. People have been fleeing by car to avoid IDF attacks on the Hezbollah stronghold. The head of the WHO is due in eastern Congo today as the country struggles to contain an Ebola outbreak. Human Rights Watch says it's found evidence the UAE is involved in recruiting Colombian mercenaries to fight for the paramilitary RSF in Sudan. The report says the fighters were moved in via Somalia, Chad and Libya. Traffic police in the Indian capital Delhi are being given solar-powered air-conditioned helmets because of the blistering heat, with May hotter than usual. The whole country is affected. At least 16 people in the south have died of heatstroke this summer. The manager of Japan's oldest professional baseball team has resigned after being arrested over an alleged assault of his 18-year-old daughter. Shinosuke Abe of the Tokyo-based Yomiuri Giants allegedly grabbed her by the collar and forced her to the floor in a domestic dispute. One of the all-time greats of American jazz, the saxophonist Sonny Rollins, has died aged 95. A son of Harlem, from the 1940s, he became a key player in the bebop scene. BBC News.
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3: For real. 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I tell you, sending me that owl emoji, my DM ain't gonna mean nothing. 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For real.

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0: Charlie, I stress.
1: Oh, senior, what be the issue?
0: Bro, another one caught up in a game. I nearly get them this time. Charlie, the over 1.5 messed me up.
1: Oh, Charlie, sorry. But wait, you don't get refund for your loss?
0: Nah, bro, that thing's half day. You hear some before?
1: Yeah, soccer bet they do. Them they call them soccer chance.
0: Ah, Charlie, you sure?
1: Oh, but why I for lie you? Just make your stake on 10 plus games with odds of 1.30 or more. And when it's full, you will get your stake back times 3. Come see my bet.
0: Hey, Charlie, this be interesting, oh.
1: I know, right?
2: Soccer Chance rules are simple. 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This advertisement has been vetted and approved by the Gaming Commission of Ghana. Bet responsibly. Not for persons below the age of 18. Gaming can be addictive.
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the time check is exactly 38 minutes past the hour 11, and it's time for today's Y Sports Update, probably sponsored by Bethano and Kivo. I am Jude Lever, and I will be bringing you the latest in the world of sports. So kindly stay with me in the next few minutes. So let's settle down for the details of today's Y Sports Updates, proudly sponsored by Bethano and Kivo. And let's begin with, as usual, some NBA stories. And the New York Knicks have booked a place in the NBA Finals for the first time since 1999 after completing a dominant playoff run. The Knicks extended their winning streak to 11 games and sealed their second consecutive 4-0 series sweep, confirming their return to the league's biggest stage after 27 years. So, you know, they managed to book a place in the finals and will now face the winner between the Oklahoma City Thunder and the San Antonio Spurs, which is also in the Western Conference Finals. And, you know, in that game, the series is tied 2-2 with Game 5 set to be played later tonight. So, yes, as you have it, the New York Knicks have booked a place in the NBA Finals and will now wait for the winner between the San Antonio Spurs and the Oklahoma City Thunder with the Game 1 of the 2026 NBA Finals scheduled for Wednesday, June 3rd. So away from that, let's do something currently trending in Ghana. And as regards to the Black Star squad released yesterday evening. So, you know, and Coach Carlos Queiroz has named a 28-man squad for the FIFA World Cup. Not the FIFA World Cup per se, but for the upcoming international friendly against Wales in Cardiff. He made some changes in the squad, and there were the likes of some 5 goalkeepers in the name there, with 9 defenders as usual, and also some 7 midfielders and 7 forwards as preparations for the World Cup continues. And amongst the major talking points is the return of Baba Abdurrahman, who earns his place in the call-up for the first time since September 2023. An impressive performance at PAOK in France. And Ernest Nyama also returns after recovering from a long-term knee injury that has kept him out for nearly a year. Other players returning include Abdou Mounen and Augustin Boache, yes, with the likes of Aliou Seydou and Ajax youngster Paul Robinson also receiving a call-up in the latest squad. The Black Stars are set to open camp in Cardiff and will face Wolves on June 2nd before turning attention the World Cup later next month. So that is it. Head coach Carlos Queiroz has named a 28-man squad. That is not the final 26-man squad for the World Cup, but he has named a 28-man squad for the World Cup, and the likes of Baba Rahman are in there. Yes, Baba Rahman is in there. Abdou Mounen also in there, with Augustin Boache also in there. And there's some controversy with regard to some players who are out of the squad, with the likes of Derek Atakon. And reports suggested that the defender was left out of the Black Star squad list because of nationality switch. And it was said that the process was not complete. But however, his brother has taken to IG to strongly deny the claim, insisting that all paperwork relating to the nationality switch has been finalized and submitted. And in a statement, his brother said the reasons behind the player's exclusion, that is the exclusion of Derek Atakon, can only be explained by the Ghana Football Association and head coach Carlos Queiroz. Interesting development there. Now to our next story, still related to the FIFA World Cup. FIFA has confirmed that Iran will set up its base in the Mexican City for the FIFA World Cup, with Iran becoming one of the 7 nations choosing to stay in Mexico during the tournament, and will use it as the country also as its training session and also to prepare for the World Cup. So what this means is that Iran would not be basing in US, but would rather be basing in Mexico. So away from some World Cup related story, there's something related to Manchester City, and Enzo Maresca is reportedly set to be the new manager for Chelsea, having signed a 3-year deal with the club following the departure of Pep Guardiola. Transfer expert Fabrizio Romano claims that Maresca has signed a contract that will keep him at City until 2026 and is expected to play a key role in the club's recruitment decisions. All right, so that'll be all for today's Y Sports Updates.
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My name is Juliva. Catch you same time at 3:30. Bye for now.

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The number is 0544-019-552. 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Call them today on 0268-466-989. 268-466-989 and get yourself sorted, okay? Don't let this year pass you by. If you're looking at studying abroad, the right place to go to

Before I go, there's another conference happening I want to put you on. It's called the CIHRM Ghana Conference 2026. So this event is bringing together people who are HR professionals, people who are people managers, business leaders. If you're just interested in how organizations achieve results through people, this is the right place to be. 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Now, the conference takes place on the Wednesday and Thursday, the 11th of June, that's the 10th and the 11th of June 2026 at the Alisa Hotel, Northridge. 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

It's Reverend Eskin. Thank you so much for staying with us, Signing Easy and Smooth on the Mid-Morning Radio Show. We're up tomorrow at 9 a.m. But up next is my man, AJ the Hottest, coming through with Shouts on Why. Do keep it a buck with us and make

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8: 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It only remembers how it ends. 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
2: Big shouts going out to Precious, man. 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On your iPhone, go to Apple Music. We are there loud and clear. We are also on X right about now, so you can go on the YFM page on X and catch the feel, all right? It's a Tuesday, folks, and today is the 26th of May, 2026. Rhymes perfectly. My name is AJ, call me AJ the Hottest. It's a pleasure to be here with you on the Tuesday. And we have more music, of course. We do have your 3 for 3 in the first hour, so stick and stay for that. And that is where you get to connect with me on the show. Before we get back to more music, season one was amazing, but season two of Legwork is explosive, filled with suspense, betrayal, and of course, a lot of dance move. In Legwork season two, the story follows Aquile, a gifted but troubled street dancer whose journey to reclaim her identity finds her battling rival dancers, dealing with also some losses, and of course dealing with motherhood as well. Now, the Legwork shines a light into the world of dance and just how grueling it can be, while fusing it with some great Ghanaian music and of course some great footwork. Now catch Legwork season 2 every Friday at 9 p.m. on Aquaba Magic. That is on DSTV channel 150 and on Go TV channel 120. Stay connected on *759# and don't miss a moment of all the drama. Aquaba Magic, Ghana's most loved storyteller. And also, the Chartered Institute of Human Resource Management, Ghana, invites you to its flagship annual conference under the theme Advancing Human Resources Excellence in Ghana, Leadership, Technology, and Governance. 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Now, the conference takes place on the 10th, which is Wednesday, and on Thursday, the 11th of June, 2026, at the Lisa Hotel at North Ridge. 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
1: All right, folks, so it's 43 minutes in the first hour of the show. We're about to jump straight into our 3 for 3. And this is where you get to connect with me on the show by voting for your favorite out of 3 songs that I have for today. And there are different platforms where you can vote. We have the call line, we have SMS, Shouts on Y, WhatsApp group, and X. So the phone lines will be activated after I give you a sample of the song to help you decide on which song you want to vote for. And if you've already decided, you can vote. 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Or if you want to do that on X, on the YFM page, you can do that as well. SMS also will be activated after I give you a sample of the song. Call line the same. So, today we have Medical featuring Lalit with a song titled Fully Active. We also have Rick Ross with a song titled Stay Scheming. We have Big Sean, Kanye West, and Jay-Z.

I'll definitely bring this song back. Kendrick alongside Dr. Dre, to call that one The Recipe. Check your time, folks. We have for less than 3 minutes to jump into the world in 2 minutes of BBC. So keep it locked right here on the Big Y 107.9 FM. But are you an HR personnel or professional? Yes, that is, are you an HR professional, people manager, business leader, or someone interested in how organizations achieve results through people? Then the CHIRM26 conference is for you. All right, so that is the Chartered House. The Chartered Institute of Human Resource Management Ghana invites you to its flagship annual conference under the theme Advancing Human Resource Excellence in Ghana, Leadership, Technology, and Governance. Now, the conference takes place on Wednesday the 10th and on Thursday the 11th of June 2026 at the Alisa Hotel, North Ridge. Registration fees are as follows. Student members, 2,500 Ghana cedis. 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Now, the CIHRM 2026 conference, shaping the future of HR in Ghana. And like I said, I'll bring this song back, most definitely, from Kendrick Lamar, K Dot. That is Kendrick Lamar, aka K Dot. And Dr. Dre, song title, The Recipe. So let's go in for that word in 2 minutes, 2 minutes with BBC. And when I come back, we jump into some commercial break. And then we get into some good music, followed by your request. So keep it locked right here on The Big Y.

BBC News with Danielle Jaworowiecka. Iran's Revolutionary Guards say they have the right to retaliate against violations of the ceasefire after the US carried out renewed airstrikes on Iranian missile sites and mine-laying boats. They also said their air defence units had shot down a US drone and fired at a fighter jet that entered Iranian airspace. The chairman of the oil giant BP has been removed less than a year into his job. A senior BP independent director said the board had been surprised and disappointed to learn of governance oversight and conduct issues it deemed unacceptable and had taken decisive action against Albert Manifold. A train has collided at a level crossing with a school minibus in Belgium, killing two adults and two children. Senegal's parliament has elected the sacked Prime Minister Ousmane Sonko as its new speaker, giving him a powerful platform to challenge the president. South Korea says it's planning to launch its first nuclear-powered submarine in about a decade's time, aimed at countering North Korea's submarine-launched missile.

0: missile threats. Britain's Prime Minister Keir Starmer says his government will put together a game-changer policy to take on social media giants to protect children. He pledged to do so very quickly. The son of the founder of the Mango clothing empire, who was recently arrested over his father's death during a mountain hike 18 months ago, has dismissed the accusation of murder. In a letter to Mango staff, Jonathan Andique calls the allegation serious, unjust and unfounded. He says he's stepping down as vice president to focus on his legal defence. Prosecutors in Germany say a prominent actor and presenter accused of spreading fake AI-generated sexualized images of his TV star ex-wife is now also under investigation for alleged domestic violence. The claims against Christian Ullmann by his former wife Colleen Fernandez sparked a national outcry. BBC News.
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13: Oh, yeah!

AJ. Shouts on why. It's AJ the

that is a dope song from Kev the Topic and Grenade. They call it Birkin. All right, folks, we are in the final hour of the show, and this is where we get into your requests. So stick and stay, you might hear your request play. But before I do that, though, let me get into some two or three songs before we get into it, all right?

So let's do this one from Beyonce alongside Kanye West, and they call this one Party.

You're still rocking with the best. We are in the final hour of the show, folks. About to get into your request. Song in the background from Beyonce, alongside Kanye West, Andre 3000. We like to partay, most definitely. And if you want good energy, good vibes, always make sure you keep it locked right here, Shelves on Wire. We do it every Monday to Friday. We keep the capital alive as always, man. Most definitely. All right, so I see my first request. This one right here says, "Good day, AJ. Please play me EL." Okay, Copy Twist, I got you on that. You want me to play you something from EL, song title, "Real Time Love." I hope I have the clean version, though. I hope I do. If not, I'll have to cut it, all right? But then I'll clean it and then add it to my playlist, just in case. So Copy Twist, just in case it's dirty, I don't have the clean version, then don't worry about it, man. I'll add it to my playlist next time, okay? La God, you want me to play you my healer? Okay, I'll do that for you, but La God, stay blessed. I got you on that. This one right here say, "Please play me Deeper" by Stoneboy. And this one is coming from Governor inside. Where? Penny? Where is Penny, though? Is there a place in Accra called Penny? Okay. Shouts going out to you, Governor, wherever you are in Penny. Have a good one. Now, the next one right here says, "Please play me I'm Het" by Kwame Eugene. Okay, we'll do that for you. The next one right here says, "AJ, please play Regrets" by Kwaku Smoke. Okay, and this one is coming from APS. Okay, is it I am APS? Is that your name, or are you trying to, you know, play something? Because it says I am APS. Does it mean I am APS, or that's the name of it? I am APS. Whatever it is, man, you know yourself. You requested for Kwaku Smoke, Regrets. I love that song. We'll definitely do that for you right here. I have more, so let me play the one that I mentioned, and then when I come back, we'll continue, okay? So keep it locked. We'll definitely play your request, all right? Well, it looks like we have to go in for a commercial break, all right? Let's go in for that commercial break when I come back. I know somebody's mad right now, man. It's like, come on, man. Come on, AJ. Don't do this. I know. But we have to go and pay those bills, man. All right? And then after that, we get into the request that I mentioned. Keep it locked on the Big Wild 107.9 FM with your boy, AJ, the hottest. Keeping the capital alive, man.

0: chemo Charlie, he hold me down and I'll forever be grateful. You know, say since you show me to soccer bet at the sea grains, talking of good cash out, fast payout, high odds, and total odds accumulation, bro, it they go on for this side.
1: Charlie, that be high for day. I be you know that. Bro, soccer bet they do the most. Then my interface they catch me. 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
1: Oh, yeah!
2: That is Kwiku Smoke with Regrets. Okay, so I have another request. Fethero, if that's your name. What a name, man. Fethero. Sounds like some lab thing, man. All right, so Fethero from Nungwa. You send in your request and you want me to play you Signature by... you want me to play Signature for your lovely babe, Zoe, inside a shaman. She's listening right now. That's what you said. She's listening right now. Okay. And you can also give shouts to the YFM crew right here. Definitely. All right. So what song do you want me to play for you that I don't get to say? Please play me Signature. For my lovely babe. Signature by who? There are so many. I can think of so many songs that goes with Signature, man. So I beg if you can clarify your text. If you are doing the listen though, clarify your requests, the artist that you want me to play that song, the song Signature to your babe, so I can play for Zoe, okay? Big shout out to Zoe inside Shaman. All right, so let's see if I can move on to the next one right here. This one says, hello, YFM. Good afternoon. Please play me. I'm going to play something from Darko Vibes. Okay, this one is coming from Prince Obing. Prince Obing, shout out to you inside Ritz. All right, so I'm trying to find the song I'm going to play for you, the title of the song. Say, please play Rangers. Okay, Rangers by Darko Vibes. To all my G's and also to YFM crew as well. Thanks and have a nice day, bro. Same to you too. Okay, so let me see if I can find it. You can get into it right here. So keep it locked on the Big Y 107.9. If you check with your time, I guess, let me see if I can squeeze a couple of requests. Because time is far gone right about now. But let's see what happens.

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Yeah, yeah, yeah, yeah. 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
1: 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I'm Goldilocks. You are wondering who's bed? Now you bear in mind that I care a lot. Tunte, me I'm doing my thing. You can't do me like this. These lyrics no snake can spit. Hashtag the country can be fixed. Our leaders are rich. Watch

0: Yeah, I can hear you clearly. Can you hear me?
1: Okay. Yeah, I can.
0: Nice, nice. I hope you had a good day.
1: It's been a very fun day. But yeah, that's just...
0: We send you good energy and love.
1: Oh, yeah.
0: And moonlight energy. Yes, we transmit it through the airwaves, all right? Through my voice. It's coming to you in waves, surrounding you and hugging you. All right? Okay.
1: Sure.
0: Let us spell some words today. Do you want box one, two, or three?
1: Box three.
0: Box three. Spell the word irreversible.
1: Irreversible. I-R-R-E-C-E-R-S-I-B-L-E.
0: And that is correct. Like, you didn't even make me finish. I just said irreversible, then you started. Hey, congratulations. That's your crown. Enjoy it. I-R-R-E. Hey, Charlie, we get some sharks for this house. Hey, we get some sharks in the lounge.
1: Oh, please.
0: As for the sip cocktail, people also they read books for this lounge. Hey, this lounge, yeah, they love them. do you want to drop any shouts or shades?
1: More shout-outs. Shout-outs to yourself, Cozy. Team. Oh, and shout-outs to Charlie. Raven, wherever you are. Mm-hmm. Just Raven. Shout out to Elizabeth, shout out to Don Rati, shout out to the lady who will call after me or the ladies that will call after me. Shout out to everyone. Shout out to everyone.
0: All right. And we wish you good energy.
1: Love and light.
0: Love and light to you. Love and light. All right. Bye. First caller is a winner, so you know you can be a winner. Call us up 1020-222-0073. Name of the game, Mission Impossible. Call us up, make it possible. So I make Angel give us some luck. So that luck is up in the air. Just call us up and catch it. Hello.
2: Good evening.
0: Good evening. Your name and where you're calling from, please.
2: Peter. Calling from Mabavanada.
0: Your name again, sorry?
2: Peter.
0: Peter. Okay. You're calling from?
2: Mabavanada.
0: Everything cool?
2: Yeah, everything cool.
0: All right. So do you want box one, two, or three?
2: Box two,
0: and we want you to spell a very easy word. Spell the word eternal. Eternal, that means lasting forever. God is eternal. God lasts forever. Let's spell it. Eternal.
2: E-T-E-R-N-A-L.
0: Hey, Charlie. Congratulations. Well done. Enjoy your crown. Do you want to drop any shouts to anyone?
2: Yes.
0: Drop it.
2: Graciela at Tatua.
0: Mm-hmm.
2: And my mommy at Abekanyash.
0: Okay.
2: Everyone out there.
0: Thank you. Shout out to you too. Bye. Love it. Two wins. I love it. Would you be the third win? Let us know. Call us up on 020-222-0073. Hello. Hello.
3: Hello. Hello, Cozy.
0: Yo, name and where you're calling from. I know this voice.
3: Yeah, you know this voice.
0: Elikem.
3: Yeah.
0: Elikem, who is growing up on me, Charlie. Elikem, you're really growing up on me. Honestly, I remember your SS voice, and I can see how you're changing to become a man. I'm like, I can tell. It's crazy. Anyway, Elikem, box one, two, or three?
3: We'll go for box three.
0: You did. This box is too easy for you.

0: It's too easy. Okay. 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Elikem is meticulous with his maths and his English. Meticulous. Let's go.
1: I never liked English.
0: Oh, really? Ah, yes, true. You science and maths, but you don't like English. I don't know why. But you need English to do science. Eh? Even maths, if you have X, Y, Z inside, X minus Y, isn't that English? So do the English.
1: Meticulous.
0: Let's go. Meticulous.
1: Okay. M E T I C U L U O S.
0: 9/10. You mixed some two letters. You got all the letters, but you mixed one for the other. Put one later than the other. Let's go again. Meticulous. Let's
1: okay. Go. M-E-T-I-U-N-O-C-U-L-O-U-S.
0: And that is correct. Well done. O-U-S instead of U-O-S.
1: Yeah.
0: Exactly. Congratulations. I knew you can do this. Vishak. Anyway, Elikem, drop your shouts.
1: Okay, shout out to the first and second caller, yourself, everybody doing the listening, my Arsenal fan.
0: Okay, awesome. Thank you so much for calling, yeah?
1: Yeah.
0: All right, bye.
1: Bye.
0: All righty, guys, and on that note, that's it for our game of Mission Impossible. Thank you all so much for playing. 3 straight wins. Enjoy your crowns, my winners. You do all. Meanwhile, I got some more information for you. If you're an HR professional, people manager, business leader, or someone that's interested in how organizations achieve results through people, well, then the Chartered Institute of Human Resource Management Ghana gives you its flagship annual conference under the theme Advancing Human Resource Excellence in Ghana, Leadership, Technology, and Governance. 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IG, Pleasure Avenue 1. TikTok, Pleasure Avenue. Alrighty, guys, we've hit the last hour of the show. Mordo music coming up. It's also our Ulti Lounge hour. Stick stay, don't go nowhere.
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0: between faded and elated. 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
0: Bodies everywhere, buddy, be you, bet. 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

0: message coming and says, hey, hey, hey, Cozy. I'm deeply drowned in the tunes. You're way too good at what you do. Mad love to you. Kindly let me have your number after the show. It's coming from Lusty D, a.k.a. Francis. Inside Pune. I fall in love like this. Glad you're enjoying the show. Hey guys, I have to apologize. Cannot give you our Alte Lounge this evening. 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
4: Are you an HR professional, a people manager, a business leader, or someone interested in understanding how organizations

Hey, hey, y'all. It's a lovely, lovely Tuesday. Quick question. Did I trick y'all into thinking it wasn't coming on today? Well, joke's on you. I'm here. Anywho, happy Tuesday. Happy Tuesday. Happy rainy Tuesday. I hope everyone's safe and sound wherever you are and wherever you find yourself. Now, every Tuesday from 10 p.m. to 12 midnight, you are here, or I'm here with you. You know, on the room service, yes. I hope everyone's had a chill day for real, though. So, let's just jump right into it, okay? So, as you know, every night, well, every Tuesday night, we come in with something saucy, something, you know, intriguing, something to get you thinking, something to get you, you know, thinking, hey, am I doing the right thing, or is this thing I'm doing, is like, is it what I want to do, you know? And as you know, the room service is the only place where your thoughts get delivered, hot, honest, and sometimes slightly dangerous. Anywho, I'm your host, Pearl Turbo, and tonight's conversation, this one might expose your aunties, right? Your your family WhatsApp group, and maybe even you. Yes, because tell me why the moment you turn a certain age, right? A certain age, then everybody suddenly becomes a life coach asking you questions like, oh, when are you getting married? The clock is ticking. You know, who will take care of you when you're old? Especially when you go to like, let me just keep that one for later, okay? But like, I don't know if you guys have seen that joke online whereby an older lady asks a younger lady that, when are you going to get married? And then she fired back and she was like, when are you going to die? Because, shit, you're old. Anyway, yeah, so they ask you that the clock is ticking, who will take care of you when you're old? And, you know, meanwhile, the economy itself is asking all of us of like for space. And so tonight, we're asking, are marriage and children still life goals in this day and age? Or are people finally choosing their own timelines, you know? Are young people rejecting tradition, or are things simply becoming too expensive, too stressful, and too emotional, complicated right now, you know? And to be honest, right, do people actually want marriage? I was just having this conversation, I think, yesterday about this whole marriage thing. And it was quite interesting. I was having a conversation with my lash tech. So, yeah. So do people actually want to get married, or do they just want wedding pictures and matching pajamas? You know, you want that fairy tale lifestyle, but it's actually not what you think it is, you know? So, my people, settle in, grab your tea, grab your whiskey, whatever it is you like to drink, your blanket. You know, get cozy, your Indomie, your, you know, bites, something, your hidden feelings especially, all right? And remember that this is the room service, and tonight's show is proudly powered by Panther Energy Drink. Unleash the beast in you. So the number to call in, as you know, it's going to be very interactive. You can send in your SMS or your WhatsApp messages to 020-2222-074. And I'm going to be back in like 2 minutes. And when I get back, we're going to just go right into this discussion. Don't go nowhere.

Yeah, the trap calling. Yeah, the street calling. Yeah, the money calling. Me see, ayo friend. Ayo friend. Ayo friend. Yeah, hello friend. Ayo friend.

0: the street call it. Yeah, that money call it. Me say, hey, your friend. Hey, your friend.
1: Hello.
0: Hey, your friend.
1: Friend.
0: Yeah, hello, friend.
1: Hello.

All right, guys, and we are back. If you were just tuning in, this is the room service from 10 p.m. to 12 midnight every Tuesday, and I'm your girl, Pearl Turbo. So tonight we are talking about the expectations people have when you get to a certain age, which is that people start asking you that, when are you getting married? The clock is ticking. Who will take care of you when you grow old? Like, I mean, who says I can't take care of myself when I'm old? I mean, or someone can do that. And the economy is also itself, like, asking all of us, like, for space, you know? Are you sure you want to do this? You know, because the account is screaming, don't do it. And family pressures and society, like societal pressures, are also screaming, do it, do it, do it, you know? So tonight we're asking that, are marriage and children still life goals? Or are people finally choosing their own timelines? You know, are young people rejecting traditions? Or, like, are things simply too expensive, too stressful, and too emotionally complicated right now, right? You know? And but the real question, I think, is, do people actually want marriage, or do they just want wedding pictures and matching pajamas and, you know, all of those holiday lovey-dovey, all of those things, you know? So I want to know from you guys, though, at what age does society start pressuring people to get married, right? But before we get into that, I'm going to read just like a couple of messages we got during the music break. This person says that marriage is not an excursion that you go and come back. Age doesn't justify early marriage. Patience is the true key to everlasting love. Maoli from Media. Okay, this person also says, hi, everyone wants to get married and have a family, but government economic policies and traditional marriage rights are not smiling on men anymore. Please, government should grant marriage. Oh, Lord. Please, government should grant marriage loan to men. Let the men breathe. Justice for men. You guys are cracking me up already. Hold on. So people actually need a loan to do important things, right? And you think government should grant marriage loans to men to get married? Huh. I don't know if you've ever read, I mean, I'm an ex, like, kind of person, right? I mean, ex

0: on Twitter. That's what I mean. You dirty-minded people. Anyway, yeah, I'm on X quite often. And then you read some stories about men who have gone for loans to, you know, have very flamboyant weddings, you know, talk of the town type of weddings. And then after all the glitz and glamour, you're back to debt. You're back to, how are you going to pay off that bill? I mean, the loan. How are you going to pay off the loan? And then a few months after marriage, your wife gets pregnant. Then that comes a whole other headache. Then your rent is due, or maybe you lose your job. Like, I don't know. Personally, I don't think it's wise to take a loan to have a wedding. Have a wedding within your budget, okay? If you're not ready, it's not a rush. You can just always walk into the court. Go to AMA, yeah. And then get the process started. That shit wouldn't cost you nothing, you know? Yeah. Anywho, back to what I was saying. At what age, before that, if you want to share your thoughts, your opinions, you're free to do so. Know that the room service is a no judgment zone. We accept all opinions from every walk of life, okay? And you can stay anonymous if you don't want to mention your name or where you're coming from. Anyway, yeah. So like I was saying, oh, the number. Y'all, the rain has me confused. Anywho, the number to send in your messages and also call in is 020-2222-073. The number again is 020-2222-073. Back to my question. At what age does society start pressuring people to marry, you know? At what age? I think that pressure... Okay, well, every family is different. But I think some families start that pressure once you're done with, like, your first degree. So let's... Yeah. Or maybe, like, not even about academics, right? I think when you hit the 25 mark, like from the age of 25, then that thing starts about, oh, every male friend they see around you, oh, is he the one? Bring him home. When are you gonna get married? You know, you get all those silly questions, you know, but you don't see me asking you that, when are you gonna die? Because, you know, you're old. But anyway, I'm not trying to have like a whole family meeting. So we'll keep those thoughts in the mind. Okay. Yeah. So at what age does society start pressuring people to marry? I think it's 25. What do you guys think? And there's the family pressure, not just the family pressure, but you have pressure from church. That's if you're a church rat, you know. After a certain age, if you're someone that's known in church, people start asking that, hey, when are you going to get married? You're off age. Let me introduce you to this person. Let me introduce you to that person. You know, all these by force introductions start, yes. And sometimes the introductions they make is probably your ex, and you're like, this nigga's full of shit. But they don't know that. Yeah, then there also comes social media pressure. You know, you're seeing all the weddings, all the glitz and glamour, all the people are happy, you know, people are stepping the necks of the single people, and you're just like, Charlie, when is it going to be my turn? When is it going to be my turn? You know, there's that social media pressure as well. And then pressure differs from men and women. There's that as well. I think there's more... okay, there are pros and cons to this aspect, right? Whereby pressure differs from both men and women. I think with men, it's more of you are growing, or it's more of like when you start to make some bit of money for yourself, then automatically the next thing is to get married, start a family. It's like that's the routine or schedule of life, type of thing. So for men, I think that the pressure starts from that aspect. Or even if you don't have like all of that, you know, but you're okay I feel like as a man, when you get to a certain age, like maybe 35 going, and if not like shown a girlfriend or nothing, then you start getting all these questions from family that, yo, clock is ticking. When are you going to get married? I want to be a grandma. I want to be a grandfather, you know, all of those things. But for women too, you hear that thing about a woman has a biological clock and, you know, you got to get married and have kids. I want to be a grandma. I want to be a grandma. But for real though, I mean, even though women, yeah, we have a biological clock and all of that, but it's not my fault, Shelley. It's my body. Let me decide when I want to get married. Let me decide when I want to have kids. Because having a kid is not all that rosy. It's not a walk in the park. Like, yo, a whole human being coming out of my vajayjay. Yo, and you are giving me pressure to go through all that pain. Take a seat. Take several seats, okay? But yeah, with women, it's not just the marriage as well. There also comes childbirth, because after you get married, then the womb watchers will be looking at studying your stomach like, is she pregnant yet? Is she not pregnant? Is she barren? Why have they not had kids yet? Are they okay? Several questions. I call them wizards and witches, because why can't you mind your business? Gosh, is the pussy yours? The dick is not yours either. Like, yo, face your front. Why are you trying to be all up in my vajayjay business? Like, excuse me, rude. Anyway, but there's also that successful but unmarried stigma, whereby you have everything going for you. You have your businesses flourishing, your work is flourishing, everything's going well for you, but society thinks that you have not made it in life because you are not married or you don't have kids. Don't you need money to take care of, like, children? Or don't you need money to, like, have a family, that kind of thing? Because, yo, I don't know about y'all, but things are expensive. Groceries are expensive. Pampers, listen, when my daughter was still, you know, using Pampers, right? Pampers was like almost 1,000 cities. So I'm thinking now it's about a little bit more, maybe like 900, 800. That's for like a box of Huggies. And these babies use the diapers like, that shit would last you, if you manage, it will last you at least a month. But then at most, or sometimes, maybe like 3 weeks. And it's like, you got to go spend another 800 or 1,000 cedis on diapers again. Not just diapers. You got baby food, you got wipes, you got clothes. And these babies, like, they have growth spurts. You buy something today, they grow out of that shit tomorrow. And then not even just that. You got to do groceries. You got to buy this for the house. And come on, y'all. Come on. Successful but unmarried. And so what? And so what? Because you guys are the same people that if people get married and don't have certain things, some basic necessities of life, y'all will be the same motherfuckers to be like, oh, but they don't have money, but they don't have this. They don't have, like, excuse me. When they had money, you were like, they're not married. Now they're married. You're like, they don't have money. Like, you can never satisfy anybody, you know? Then there's also comparing modern life to older generations. Modern life, everybody's on a chase. Everybody's hot. Everybody's, I want to make money. I want to make money, you know? Everybody's priorities are different. Yes. I feel like these days, marriage is not a priority. Marriage is probably like at the bottom of the lists. Maybe on that list, marriage is even non-existent, for real. Yeah. And that's in this modern day, compared to back in the day where we had arranged marriages. Most of the older folks felt like once they got married, like, they've made it in life. Like, you know, yeah, they've arrived. But to me personally, this topic of marriage. Anyway, to me personally, I don't think marriage is an achievement, but that is a topic for another day. I have my own reservations about marriage, but that's a topic for another day, like I said. But anyway, I want to hear from you guys. Y'all are too quiet tonight. 020-2222-0073. Have you ever been pressured to marry? Have you ever been pressured to marry? And what's the most annoying question relatives ask? I think the annoying question is that, when are you going to get married? Yeah, I think that question is asked a lot. When are you going to get married? Then there's also, is there an acceptable age to be single? There's so much peace of mind that comes to being single, yeah. Let me not even dive into that, because we're not talking about that tonight, but there's so much peace, you know. But there's also nothing wrong with having that person, like your person. It's beautiful. I love love. But some few niggas in my life and my past are trying to get me to hate love. And a scale of 1 to 10, how much do I not like love now? About I think a solid 8, because comes with a lot of hurt, a lot of compromising, a lot of this and that. But that's a topic for another day. But regardless, y'all, I still love love. Yeah, love is beautiful. Love is a beautiful thing. Yes. Anywho, so like I was saying, hold on a second. Hello.
1: Yeah, Phil.
0: Hi, 60.
1: How are you doing?
0: I'm well. How are you?
1: Good. It's 2015, right? Okay.
0: Sorry?
1: I was checking my time.
0: Oh, right. Yeah, it's 11:12.
1: 11:12, yeah, okay. What's up? So how are you? How is the family?
0: I'm all right. Can't complain. How are you? Everyone's good, too.
1: Yeah. Charlie, the weather look for you all for you.
0: Oh, Charlie. That's why I'm like, let me trick you guys today into thinking, maybe she won't show up.
1: Because I thought you were good.
0: You see, so I got you.
1: Yes.
0: How was your day?
1: That was cool. I did some few rounds and came home very early.
0: You did a few rounds. How many rounds did you do?
1: Me a trip.
0: I hope it was deep
1: and wet.
0: Ooh, very slippery. Oh, you said?
1: I said Charlie.
0: So tell me, give me your 2 cents about what we're talking about tonight.
1: I think the generation that's on now, the marriage thing, they don't take my mind off, because I've had, you know, conversations with a few, and I realized that, Charlie, imagine your cry is can't go on for them. Money be the same way, Charlie, and it is. The love no anymore. The love no anymore. I don't know why. Mm-hmm. I don't know why they chose that. It is because of, you know, the parents that they had, you know, mm-hmm. and their experiences. Mm-hmm. I don't know. I just can't figure it out, you know. Yeah, I don't know. Yeah. Because nowadays we have young ladies, you know, just giving birth to, you know, like kids. And those who are not around it, you know, those who didn't have, you know, like parents who were straight with them, mm-hmm. would, you know, bring in another set of generation that's going to think the way they do.
0: Right.
1: But as it. Mm-hmm. From our generation, you know, we've experienced that aspect when it comes to love, when it comes to finding money, so we can, you know, combine the two mm-hmm. and coach them with it. Mm-hmm. For your peace of mind, for yourself, for you to be comfortable, is very, very important. But you should also learn to love. It's very, very important, because we are all here on earth to love each other. That's the main purpose, to support each other with the gift that we have, so that we can live one harmony.
0: Yeah.
1: One day. But who can say that? why drink wine? You earn it. You can even kill someone to get your money. You can even cheat somebody without even having remorse about it. You know, oh yeah, because you just want to get money. Mm-hmm. That's it. That way. Also with the clock thing about marriage, and you have to marry around this age and all those things in there. And I want to trade somewhere, because we are living in a world where actually you have to pay attention. I'm in a space where right now, actually, the world is not the way we see it anymore. You have to be spiritual. You have to tune yourself to God. You have to listen to Him, because He's the one who will tell you that, actually, this person you are with is the right person. It's not. Sometimes God talks to us in so many ways that we find out. But in the end, because of our own selfish desire and what we want, it's a shame we are. Nature, we go and see our soulmate, the person we could spend the rest of our life with, but we've wasted our times and our years with someone else. So sometimes we have to tune ourselves. I think it's about that time you find yourself. Like, people need to focus much on themselves. And I think that's what this generation is doing. But they're using money to replace themselves. It's involved. It doesn't have to be highly the money aspect. You also have to be in tune with your spirit. Mm-hmm. Spend time, communicate, relate with nature, Then listen to the God in people, one aspect.
0: When you said that, I was going to say that, but you need money in a certain, wavelength to find yourself, like you said. But definitely, I do understand all that you said. So wait, have you ever, at what age do you think society starts pressuring people to marry? I think it's 25 for a woman.
1: 25 for a woman, yes. Mm-hmm. But for a man, I think it depends. It depends on the kind of people you find yourself around. People are also how an animal. It depends. So it's, I think, above 30 as a man.
0: As a man. Okay.
1: Also, you kind of see into the fact that you have something doing, like you are financially good, you are working, you're doing something for yourself.
0: That's very important.
1: Yeah. That's one thing. It's almost now when you're within 10 years, then they will start pressuring you to go into marriage.
0: Then they start introducing you to by force people. Oh, meet this person.
1: Because one message we need you within our answer the question about what I say.
0: So
1: I wanted to give you some time.
0: So have you ever been pressured to marry, like, maybe it's not direct, maybe, subtle, indirect prompts that...
1: I think it came from... One came from my auntie. Mm-hmm. I think my auntie did that once.
0: Yeah. But how did she do it?
1: I think we went to a gathering. I think it was one of my dad's funeral. I think so. One of my grand uncle, if I should put it that way. Mm-hmm. Then we all came and was like, nice gentleman. The grandchildren. Yeah. I said,
0: I like that. So now you don't have those pressures anymore.
1: Well, back up, please, if I mean, you mean, grandma. Like, you get me, like. I don't know how to put this, but where I am right now, the space, I keep saying this over and over. I don't know if people will get me. I know people are doing the lesson, and some of them will be judgmental, but where are they right now, the things that they set for me, is not on this level, crowd. Seriously.
0: Marriage not day your mind. It's not even day the less safe.
1: you know, see that, oh, girl, and you can't listen.
0: That's why before you called, I was like, you know, we all have a list of priorities, but I feel like marriage is just completely non-existent. Like, just like, no, it's not even at the bottom of the lists.
1: To create another person, you know, on this FBA is very, very important. Mm-hmm. But sometimes the problem also comes for a lady. A lady wants to get married before she, you know, she gives you that chance for you to, you know, have a baby with her. Mm-hmm. But that's on my mind. I love to, because I love. I give him my everything. Mm-hmm. I don't focus on the system to do what I do. Mm-hmm. Because the system doesn't see any way for me to love someone. I love because of who I am. Mm-hmm. And because of the kind of person I am, like, the relationship, but how I share my love with people, I go the extra mile to do what I do.
0: Right.
1: That's me. I the extra mile to do. And because Anna, it's like nothing, I mean, share, I don't look at systems, I don't look at anything, I just go all out. Mm-hmm. It's my love to be programmed, and I say to be controlled. My love cannot be controlled.
0: Yeah, of course.
1: And those are the kind of people I want around me. Mm-hmm. I want, you know, a war that would, you know, that would go all out for me.
0: Definitely.
1: What I say? Mm-hmm. Who go out of their way. Mm-hmm. And they will even, you know, consider certain things just to make me feel good or make sure that I'm safe. Yeah. So that's the kind of my, it's like I find myself with those people. So a few of them are just around me. I have few friends. I just can name them and list them. It's just a few, 3-4 people. Okay? We're always at a secure.
0: Okay.
1: Just few.
0: Okay. Yes, all right. Thank you always, as always, 60, for calling in. Hello. Oh, Debbie. Debbie. I mean, you've said some very, you know, valid things, which I agree with. So that won't cause a problem, Debbie. Don't think that. A dame.
1: What's it?
0: Hey, 60. I said, where are okay. I mean, ordinarily, I think, what's his name? Foreigner should be the one accusing me of such, but it's like he's influenced you. All right. Thank you so much for calling in, 60. Anyway, I saw that Foreigner was calling in. Foreigner behavior. Oh, God, goodness gracious. Mr. Stubborn.
2: Yeah, Mr. Mada. Why are you calling my name? See, when a dog...
0: Your name is not Foreigner. My name is not...
2: when the dog is at it, get to take care about this dog. Mm-hmm. Don't go put a bone in front of the dog. Mm-hmm. Because the dog is stressed up. I want to sleep.
0: Mm.
2: But okay, I want to give the dog a bone.
0: I see.
2: Bite your hand and the bone all together.
0: This evening, there, you've arrived with proverbs.
2: Oh. Give up and see.
0: Hey.
2: Give up and see.
0: Ah, give up and see.
2: That I come here, but do what?
0: I come no day where I was sorry.
2: They give up and see. Man, give up and see.
0: Foreigner.
2: How you doing?
0: I do, Charlie, I do. Your side.
2: My beautiful lady. Everything cool.
0: Oh, everything cool. I do answer.
2: How was the day?
0: Charlie, it was calm.
2: I hope you're not being carried by the rain.
0: I beg you. No. Mijina hopping thing.
2: Your area is not bad.
0: Oh, no, not at all. I mean, the road is not the best, but hey, that's expected. But
2: I hope you are. But I hope where your house is located, Charlie, you're not.
0: Talk to me direct, Foreigner. Talk.
2: I'm talking to you.
0: Say it with your full chest.
2: I'm just being put it. I just, if you're okay, Charlie,
0: I'm very
2: where your house is located is very cool. You are not being flooded.
0: I know, no, I'm not being flooded. I know what you're talking about. Foreigner, what say you?
2: See. Your mind is black.
0: No, my mind is
2: your
0: white.
2: Mind is black.
0: You took my mind there. They say follow who know road. You know road. Where they follow you? You take me to my mind.
2: See, me, I don't even know what you're talking about.
0: Okay, all right. Then no problem.
2: What are you talking about?
0: We are both lost.
2: See you. Hey, Phil.
0: Ahne.
2: Now you're taking over.
0: Hey, you're taking over what? Me, where I go bed by myself.
2: Hey, see, me, I'm just scared for you, like, oh, yeah. But you're taking the thing to another level. That even my mind is not even there.
0: Hey. We shall see. Yeah,
2: the last time I asked you a question, you couldn't reply me.
0: Yeah, what question was that?
2: Last week I was listening, but I was just doing some project work. I was just doing some typing with Alice.
0: Thank God.
2: I was just listening to you and your host, your head. I said, with the guy you brought to the stage.
0: Yeah.
2: You guys were making a lot of sense. I didn't want to tell it.
0: Thank you.
2: I just wanted to listen on that day.
0: That's good.
2: I do want to come and open my listening to other people, Charlie.
0: You don't want to open your nyan, Shabi?
2: It is okay. You. I want to see you and your children at home.
0: Oh, we are like Aki and Popo.
2: Yeah, because the way, Charlie, you are, Charlie. You're always happy and laughing, Charlie. Your children will be very, very. You and your children, they are, Charlie.
0: They are very happy children.
2: Yeah.
0: Yes. So, what do you think about today's topic? Give me your 2 cents.
2: Me, no pressure from anybody.
0: Mm-hmm.
2: Because if you tell me when you get married, I'll tell you that will you sponsor my wedding and take care of me and my wife and my children. If you are ready to do that, then you can wear anything. When are you getting married? But after that narrative, now it's like it's not in the system again.
0: Yeah.
2: It's the youth who are pressuring themselves to get married now, like nowadays. It's not now. I don't think there's enough. I don't think that the families are giving pressure like them.
0: Yeah.
2: Yeah. Now, I don't think there's that pressure.
0: So you think it's more...
2: There are some people who don't want to take responsibility of their own life.
0: Yeah.
2: They just want to go so that someone... They don't want to pay. Now, they are tired of paying bills. They're tired of renting. Tired of... And they just want to go into marriage.
0: Mm-hmm.
2: They don't want to take responsibility.
0: No sense of accountability.
2: So that, and making... Want people to make some silly mistakes that after 1 year, 2 years, then they are fed up and they are in court to just go for a divorce.
0: Right.
2: For me, nobody can pressure me.
0: So now you think it's more of social media pressure than family pressure?
2: Pressure, transactional, and so many things are involved.
0: Like, they look at the flashy weddings and they're like, oh, this is what I want. You know, I want my wedding to be... Like, they fancy, you know, those flamboyant type of weddings, but not the life after the wedding.
2: See, people don't plan life after marriage.
0: Right.
2: They just want to live in the moment.
0: Mm-hmm.
2: Like, wear the wedding gown, Charlie taking pictures, we'll go on vacation after all these things, then what next?
0: Yeah. There was a listener. Okay, so let me ask you 2 cents on this. There's a listener that sent in a message earlier when we started, and he was like, government should grant loans to men for marriage. But then I think that that is... That would be a very bad thing to do because there are more pressing issues.
2: We need loans to work.
0: Exactly. You know, so
2: are
0: what
2: you
0: going
2: to take loan go marry her. Then,
0: no, but then, you know, people actually do take loans to get married. What do you think about that?
2: Those people are fools. Sorry to say that. But it's very, very wrong.
0: But they want to get married, but they don't have the funds, so they go for the loans. What do you think?
2: If you don't have money, you have no business of getting married.
0: Yeah.
2: If you don't have money. Because after the marriage, now that, not before you are getting into the world itself,
0: mm-hmm.
2: and for you have kids, mm-hmm. you have money to take care of your kids. Why do you want to put your kids in some difficult situation when you don't have money to take care of your family?
0: Yeah.
2: Doesn't make sense.
0: Mm-hmm.
2: Go for loan to come and marry.
0: That's not a wise decision.
2: I see you.
0: I mean, let's
2: you know,
0: not...
2: See, any government that will grant this, I mean, is good for its nation. No, if you're a government and you grant this, that people should come for loan to marry. That means you don't wish well for your people.
0: Because
2: after the marriage, what next?
0: Exactly.
2: After the wedding,
0: what next?
2: Are you giving the person loan to take care of your family?
0: No.
2: So, what will make you go and take loan to go and marry?
0: Yeah, that's a financially unwise move.
2: It's totally rubbish. Sorry, my wife is nice. I have to be hard.
0: Of course, you have to be blunt. Say it as
2: any woman who advised the man, the guy, to go and take loan. Mm-hmm. To come and marry her. It's a very wicked woman.
0: Eish.
2: It's a Jezebel.
0: Eish.
2: Who doesn't want to go for
0: her partner,
2: the husband and the marriage is getting him.
0: Mm-hmm.
2: Because it doesn't make any sense. Why would you want to kill yourself in a marriage that you know that it won't end up anywhere?
0: Well.
2: Because after this flashy wedding and all these things, now if you come home and there's nothing at all, mm-hmm. you the woman will complain.
0: Mm-hmm.
2: Sure. I am suffering. What kind of marriage is this? I'm not for this. Then you'll be complaining. But you push your man alone to go for loan to come and marry you because. Maybe,
0: well, they say love is blind.
2: You set a time date for yourself. And what mostly is killing some ladies is maybe after 30 years, and they think, oh, Charlie, and now I've passed my deadline. I have to rush and go and make some mistakes.
0: Mm-hmm.
2: Most ladies, when they pass that 30, it's like now they want to rush.
0: Yeah, to get married.
2: Get married because now Charlie is catching up.
0: Yeah.
2: Well, I've not seen anywhere that marriage is taking people to it.
0: Nope.
2: See, you can have your children mm-hmm. if you don't want to marry.
0: Mm-hmm.
2: Now, mostly some women too, we just want a man to have kids.
0: Mm-hmm.
2: They don't want to go and put themselves into any marriage, any wala, any marriage wala,
0: mm-hmm.
2: any man who will come and stretch their life.
0: Give them wala.
2: I totally understand it. You are an example. Now, I don't think you want any man who will come and stretch you.
0: I like peace.
2: The
0: mere virgin.
2: Yeah. I like the way you are going, you see. When you wake up, like there's nobody who comes early. Where are you going? Like by this time, you know that you are working.
0: Yes.
2: I'm always on your phone.
0: Mm-hmm.
2: What are you doing? Like they can't push out life.
0: Even paper show, patch.
2: But now you can go and play 4 and 5 and go back home, play your mouth and go back home again.
0: For enough, bye.
2: Oh, you see, me, I'm saying this, I'm saying the good. You're running away.
0: I'm not running.
2: Because it's only me who can tell you the truth.
0: Because there are other callers. What do you say?
2: You see, when this dude was talking, you didn't say there was other callers. When the time came,
0: I don't know what you're talking about, my darling.
2: You will never know.
0: I really don't.
2: Because when you started with me, you said something I didn't even know. So I'm not surprised. I'm saying something that you also don't know. At least you are not on the same page tonight.
0: Of course. Are we ever on the same page?
2: We can't be on the same page because you know that me, I come and tell my mic. Kawaji.
0: I also say my own. I say my mind.
2: For me, see, I don't. I don't like to put it.
0: You don't mince your words.
2: And I don't counter everything you say. Like, me, everything you say, me, I just take it like that.
0: Yeah.
2: Because me, the last time I returned, you went and get my wife, that one day, because I won't force anybody when I needed to marry. Mother, you know, I village life. Mm-hmm. Now, you can't go and pressure someone to get married. When the person say, will you take care of me and my family? If you have the money to have the quality, to sponsor someone's wedding, then you go and tell the person when you're getting married.
0: Exactly. I think that's a valid point.
2: Because now, Charlie, the system has changed.
0: Completely.
2: No be I what? Now, you see the cases in court.
0: Divorce.
2: You see the money the people are collecting. A bayo to say movie. What's that? And if you don't get money, no more take you to court too.
0: No.
2: They will just leave you because there's nothing for them to get.
0: Everyone is moving.
2: But you will be like that's this guy. R&AQ.
0: Yeah.
2: But you 14 in your business, Mercedes Benz deal.
0: Boy. SOR, thank you for calling.
2: You know, the last time, man, I asked you one question.
0: What was the question?
2: Now, I'll be asking you, are you a knifeful person? Yes.
0: Am I a what?
2: Are you the one playing the song?
0: No, you said am I a what?
2: Are you a knifeful person?
0: A knifeful person?
2: Yeah.
0: What do you mean, am I a nightful person? Like, am I a nocturnal person? Is that what you're trying to say?
2: Yeah.
0: Oh, yeah, I'm a nocturnal person.
2: I am.
0: Yes.
2: Hey. For me, I'm not surprised.
0: Why are you not surprised?
2: Oh, I'm not surprised at all. I'm not surprised at all.
0: Wait, what do you mean you're not surprised at me being a nocturnal being? I mean, there's a bunch of us who are nocturnal beings. Like, during the day, you know, we'll do what we have to do, but then we come and, like, catch a quick nap, but then immediately it's night and the normal people are sleeping. That's when our eyes are wide open, like...
2: They are watching two things.
0: What? Foreign have I?
2: You go apart of the flooding in Accra.
0: How?
2: It's true.
0: How?
2: You papad.
0: No.
2: Because, see, the rains that are coming down right now is because of some lady.
0: Hey, catch me.
2: Today, me, I thought you would not even show up.
0: I surprised you.
2: Because I want to get to, when I go to, the songs we're playing out here. Let's go.
0: Day,
2: area.
0: Day for which area?
2: But when I head over, I say, this one here, unless I come back here, because...
0: Surrender your apology. Because regardless, rain or shine, or day here.
2: But regardless, please, look, see, if anyone is listening, don't let anyone pressure you to go and get into some stupid marriage that you will get for the rest of your life.
0: Definitely not.
2: At least you can have your baby.
0: Have your baby.
2: do one side.
0: Yeah.
2: Take care of your baby. Mm-hmm. You can co-parent.
0: Of course.
2: But don't go put yourself into something that will kill you.
0: Yeah, definitely.
2: That will leave your partner. I'm talking about both sides, not even the women alone.
0: Mm-hmm.
2: Even the men are incumbent. Everybody. Yeah. So, my people, be like them. And be happy for the rest of your life.
0: Hallelujah.
2: See, the rest is laughing. I'm like, see, when you come on, then you're smiling, you're laughing. I feel good.
0: I feel good.
2: Because, I'm going to chop a gun and clean your arm.
0: For now, bye.
2: Bye-bye. I don't want that. I don't want you.
0: Okay, darling. Anyway, guys, we're quickly running out of time, running out of time, so let's brush through real quick, okay? So we have a message over here that says, "Hi, good evening. To me, I believe that marriage is the crown of wealth and the first true partnership if we move in the true fundamentals of life. But if you fall at the other side of the road, it becomes life of pain. It takes deep understanding for two to be one." I totally agree with that. You have to be on the same page. I agree that sometimes you have your misunderstandings, and everything. But regardless, you have to be on the same page. Yeah. But anywho, moving on. I find it funny how people can barely afford fuel, rent, therapy, data bundles, and even simple shawarma. But somehow, they expect you to still like they expect you to produce twins immediately, even if it's not twins, one child. Like, yo, I cannot flipping afford data bundles, not even to talk about simple shawarma. You want me to bring a whole freaking human being into this life when I know I'm not capable of taking that care of that child? Nigga, take a seat. And the thing is, Ghanaian parents don't even ask softly. For example, my parents never gave me any pressure whatsoever, ever, ever. My parents never gave me pressure. No pressure about marriage, no pressure about, kids. Because I remember very well when I was young, like growing up, I always said that I would never get married because I feel like I saw a lot of things, in marriage. I wasn't married, hell no. But from other people's marriages, I saw a lot of things and I'm like, I don't think I want to do that, So from an early age, I was like, no, I never want to get married, And yeah. So there's even the aspect of when you go home with your friend, then your parents or grandparents or whoever in the house will be asking, "So this your friend, is this serious?" Be asking all type of silly questions like, "Yo, relax, he's just a friend." Just a friend, or better still, just friends with benefits. We're just, sorting ourselves out on a low, but it's nothing serious. Take a chill pill, yes. Or some people are like, "Oh, you're running out of time." But anywho, let's flip the conversation a little over, If you're just tuning in or you tuned in a bit ago, this is a room service from 10 p.m. to 12 midnight every Tuesday with your girl Pearl Turbo, and tonight's conversation is powered by Panther Energy Drink. Whether you're surviving work stress, relationship stress, or family pressure stress, Panther keeps the energy alive. Now, on the flip side, do people still want children? Is parenting still a dream, or is becoming optional? There's this interview that I listened to. Is it Talata? I can't get her full name, excuse me. I think it's Talata. Who interviewed her? It was Sawami here that interviewed her. And she expressed herself that she's not in a relationship. And Mother's Day is quite a sad day for her because she would not in her life be able to reproduce or have children of her own whatsoever. It's a whole full-blown interview. I think you guys should check it out. It's an interview Sawami here conducted. It was so beautiful yet very emotional. But yeah, yes, is parenthood still a dream, or is becoming optional? I think it's becoming optional because we have women these days that will come out with their full chest and be like, "I don't want to have kids. I am not ready for kids. I don't want to have kids. I never want to have kids. And you cannot judge them. You cannot bash them, because my body, my choice, my life, my choice. If they don't want to have kids, so be it. They don't want to have kids. Because listen, children are expensive. Okay. I have kids. And when I tell you they're expensive, I'm talking out of experience. I'm not just talking trash. They are freaking expensive. And the rising costs of children is absurd. You have school fees. You have clothing. You have food. These kids eat so freaking much, especially when they're on vacation. You have a whole bunch of things to take care of, you know. So there's that aspect. Then there's the aspect of your mental health and parenting fears. You're like, am I doing this parenting thing right? You know, me, for example, there are some days I ask myself that question, that am I being a good parent? Am I doing a good job? There are some times where I legit apologize to my kids, where I'm like, mommy should have done this way, but she didn't. And I apologize for that. But moving forward, we're going to do better. You know, I think every day is a learning curve. So parenthood is not easy. It's not. And then there's your mental health as well. Because one thing I would tell you about children is that they are fucking selfish and manipulative. And so if you don't put your foot down, you will drown. You will sink. I'm not saying don't give your children your everything. Please do that. But also think about yourself. For myself, for me, I drowned so much in parenthood. Like my everything was my kids. Everything. But I made a conscious effort from this year, January, that I'm going to I'm going to put myself first. I'm going to do what I have to do as a mother. I'm going to give them my all, love them and everything. But I am going to live for myself, because for a very long time, I have been living for my kids. So I think it's time to start living for myself and still be a present mother and a loving mother to my kids. So parenthood is not easy as you see it like that. Then there's the who will continue the family name of like people, family asking, you know, even if you're a female child, they're like, how about the male? Because ordinarily it's a male child who continues with the family name. Like, all of that bullshit, I think, is bullshit. So, is having children selfish or selfless today? That is a very, like, really pressing question that I want an answer to. Because I don't think it's selfish to say you don't want kids. Because growing up, even aside the fact that I said I never wanted to get married, I never said anything about having kids. I love kids. So definitely I did want to have kids, but I always said that I never want to get married because of what I saw. Like, yo, you guys don't understand. Like, marriage scares the hell out of me. Like, marriage scares me. The only institution that gives you a certificate before you get into it, that should tell you something, that what you're about to get into, it's no child's play. Like, when you get into it, you know that, Charlie, I'm in it. Ain't no backing out, you know? I mean, you can back out. Don't get me wrong. You can back out. But, like, what I'm trying to say is, like, a serious business, you know? Yeah. And there's also that fear of an unstable home, fear of divorce. I think divorce is even a topic on its own that we have to dissect into. Yes. And you know what's interesting, right? Previous generations had children because it was expected. But this generation, like, people are actually asking themselves, am I emotionally ready for kids? Can I afford school fees? Because if you want to put your kid into school, you want them to have like the best education. You know, I don't know about other people, but I want the best for my kids. And I believe others do too. Everybody wants the best for their kids. So obviously, you want to give your kid the best of education, you know. So can you afford school fees? Because school fees is expensive, guys. It's expensive. Oh my God. Then there's the other aspect of, do you even have the patience to be a parent? Because, listen, children will get on your last nerve. When I say they will get on your last nerve, they will get on your last nerve, laugh about it, giggle about it, and you are just standing there fuming. But you can't do shit about that. You really can't. So do you have that patience? And honestly, I think all of these things I'm saying and more, they're very, very valid questions. And like, things that scare modern adults about parenting are the PTA meetings, Coca Melons, Lolo, is it? No, not Lolo, Lulu Kids, yes. The school fees, gentle parenting. Charlie, gentle parenting depends on the kids you have. I don't have gentle kids, so some days we do gentle parenting, but some days we go a bit rough. Yeah. So gentle parenting, there's that as well. Then the kids with iPads speaking English better than adults. I had a friend about last week telling me about her kid. This is about a four-year-old. They were having a conversation, and the little girl goes like, oh, literally, mommy. And my friend just froze. She was like, what did you just say? And the girl goes like, oh, literally, mommy. I'm like, okay. For a four-year-old, like, that's very fast vocab, you know. So, yeah, would you feel

0: mother to my kids. Yeah. 60.
1: Yeah, I'll make you snappy.
0: Yeah, I was going to say, because we're running out of time.
1: Yeah, Charlie, thanks so much for opening up. I felt it. I felt your story. You've been honest about whatever you said, and I appreciate you. And
0: thank
1: I'm telling you.
0: You
1: that you're a good mother, you're a good person, and we love you.
0: Aww. Don't get me emotional, 60. Get me all ooshy-wishy.
1: Go bell.
0: Thank you so much, 60. I appreciate your words so much. Thank you so much. Thank
1: please,
0: you.
1: Don't forget to excuse to Bra Willie.
0: I will tell Bra Willie. I will do that. Foreigner. Make it snappy. Quick one.
2: Hey, today you talk sense for
0: but every day they talk sense.
2: Today you good extra mouth.
0: Oh, okay, thank you.
2: And everything you said today is the truth. Charlie, is the bitter truth.
0: Mm-hmm.
2: See, if you don't have time and you don't have patience, mm-hmm, and you don't have money,
0: mm-hmm,
2: don't go and bring children to this world.
0: Yeah.
2: Because as you said, children are very selfish.
0: Yeah.
2: Because they don't care
0: they
2: how
0: don't.
2: You make the money to take care of them.
0: Mm-mm.
2: What they want, you have to provide it.
0: Of course.
2: Because you knew with your situation before you want to bring them to this earth.
0: Exactly.
2: See, children don't care.
0: They don't.
2: I totally understand you. See, me, Charlie, I did in your shoes.
0: Hmm.
2: And know what you're talking about. It's very expensive.
0: Yeah.
2: Very, very expensive to take care of kids.
0: Yeah.
2: And they can get on your last nerve that, like, you want to be good to them. Huh? Charlie, you don't feel do anything.
0: Mm-hmm.
2: You can't do anything. Because you went for it.
0: Mm-hmm.
2: And you got it.
0: Of course.
2: So you have to make sure they are okay.
0: Yeah. Definitely.
2: Yeah, Kelly, this night, I will send you more. Don't worry.
0: Hey, I didn't wait.
2: You do all.
0: Thank you for it.
2: Today, I didn't listen to this one. Like, then,
0: thank you.
2: I thought you could do it because today, people who are listening will get second thought.
0: Mm-hmm.
2: Yeah. And you see, is Africa here that? You have this mentality that if you are married and you have kids, then this question where this is someone can wake up and say you are getting married but we don't have kids.
0: Yeah, of course.
2: And they'll be okay and they'll live forever.
0: Yeah, of course.
2: In this part of our world it can happen.
0: Mm-hmm.
2: Because in law will be on your neck.
0: Of course. When are you gonna have kids?
2: Me, my son is the only boy in my family and mother Jale, blah blah blah blah blah blah. If you go and enter some of this, if you go and enter such a family, but you are doomed.
0: Yeah.
2: You are doomed.
0: Mm-hmm.
2: So, Charlie, thanks for the...
0: Thanks
2: for everything tonight.
0: Thank you, too.
2: Really appreciate you, and Charlie.
0: Thank you, too.
2: We'll always support you.
0: Thank you, too, foreigner.
2: Yeah, Charlie, big up to yourself.
0: All right, thank you.
2: And have a good evening.
0: You, too.
2: Be careful on the road, too.
0: I will. I sure will.
2: Make no voice. You go enter some hobby. Bye-bye.
0: Oh my God, foreigner. Anyway, so let's quickly rush through once again because time is not on our side, but we're going to have a part two of this conversation from next week. So aside parenting, which is a whole other topic on its own for another day, we have modern priorities. Our people choosing peace, freedom, and money over traditional timelines. You know, there is that career before marriage or marriage before career. I think it's career before marriage. Yeah. Financial stability first, healing from trauma. My niggas, heal from your traumas. Do not transfer that trauma to your future. Your future has absolutely nothing to do with what you experienced in the past. Go for therapy. Heal those traumas. It is not going to be easy, but at least try. I'm not perfect. I have my traumas, but I have gone for

therapy. I still go for therapy. There is absolutely nothing wrong in going for therapy. It doesn't mean that you have a mental problem. No. Seek help. Seek therapy. Solve those traumas. And once you do so, you realize that you start to make a change in the future. You start to make a change moving ahead. You don't repeat the same cycles again. You don't allow what happened to you in the past to inform your decisions for the future. The future is unknown. But once you keep dragging the past into the future, you can't move on. It's like you've put chains on your legs. That's what it is. And we have many women becoming more independent these days and men feeling financial pressure, soft life culture. Like what Foreigner said, I have an uncle and an auntie, right? They never had kids, not even one. And when I tell you they are so happy, like very at peace, like when we all come together, the kids and everything, yo, they give us everything we want. Like they play with us, they do whatever, buy us all the sweets or buy us all the beers we want to drink and all of that. They are lovely. They are like, they love kids, they are down to earth, but it was just that they did not want kids. So everybody and what they want and whatever works for them, you know. But I think one major difference today is people no longer want to simply survive relationships. They want peace. It took me going through so much to understand how important peace is. Like, peace is so important, guys. I don't even know how to explain it. When you have peace, your skin flourishes. Everything around you flourishes. You're happy. You're peaceful within yourself. You know, previous generations sometimes stayed because they had no choice. But today's generation asks, am I happy? Am I safe? Am I growing? And that changes everything. That changes the whole ball game, you know. And I want you guys to take this home tonight or even sleep over it tonight. Is this day and age, is it actually real marriage or is it a mirage? You know, people are lonelier now despite more freedom. Social media has ruined realistic expectations because I won't lie. There are days, lots of days that I'm lonely. Well, before. I was like very, very lonely. But with so much freedom, but you're lonely. Yes. And social media has ruined realistic expectations. And some people want weddings more than marriage. And being single is now more socially acceptable because peace. Y'all don't want stress. So instead of someone going through relationship stress or they had a bad relationship in the past, they're like, I'm okay being single. I'm okay. All right? Love alone is not enough anymore. It's really not enough. And you know, adulthood is hard. When people are now saying, I'm not ready for children, but I can raise a golden retriever. But at least dogs don't ask for iPhones and GHS. That's one thing we're sure of. But anywho, my guys, my people, you know, you see, this is why we have these conversations. A lot of people are pretending, like pretending they're okay, pretending they want certain lifestyles, pretending they're not tired. But deep down, everybody is really trying to figure life out. Trust me. Like, we're all trying to figure it out. Like, we're all trying to keep our heads above the water. We're all trying to figure something out. Do not pretend. Go in for what you want. Do what the hell it is you want. You have one life, okay? Go all out, okay? And I want you to know that nobody's going to judge you. You shouldn't even think about what people say because people are always going to say something about you. Okay, I was listening to this Cat Williams stand-up comedy show some days ago on YouTube, and he said something about life. Yes, he did. He said, go out there and live your life. And if you don't have enemies, it means you ain't doing nothing in this life because you need to have enemies. People need to hate you. If you have 5 enemies today, by next week you should have 10. By the following week, you should have 15. Let it double. Let them hate you. Do what it is you want to do. Be happy, my people. Life is short. Make yourself happy. Don't listen to what people are saying. Don't listen to society this, society that. One day I'm going to sit here and tell you guys my life story. Okay? I don't listen to anybody. I don't mind blocking you. I have blocked family for my peace. How much more friends? I will block.